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All the ships left the harbor, headed for the next

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Bring my baby back.

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I'm home about 8, just me and my radio. 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

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Oh yes, I'm stuck on you.

0: Also doch noch Applaus für die Pianistin Lise de la Salle im Bremer Sendesaal nach ihrer großen Interpretation der H-Moll-Sonate von Franz Liszt. Das Programm der Französin war extrem anspruchsvoll und anstrengend. Trotzdem hat sie noch eine sehr berührende Zugabe gegeben, das Nocturne Cis-Moll Opus Posthum von Frédéric Chopin. Dieses Stück liegt ihr ganz besonders am Herzen und sie hat es in Bremen als Symbol einer besseren Welt und des Friedens in unruhigen Zeiten bezeichnet. Hier kommt Lise de la Salle mit ihrer Bühnenmoderation und danach mit Chopins Nocturne in Cis-Moll.
1: Good evening, thank you very much. It's my first concert in 2026 and it's a great way to begin. Thank you. I would like to play for you after this, I don't know which words to use for this piece, but another piece by Chopin to stay in the same mood of the recital. It's a nocturne, it's opus posthum, and it's a piece that many of us, of you, probably know. It's a piece that carries a lot of meaning in my heart, but especially these days, I feel like in this often very troubled and disturbed world, it lacks what we can also create as human beings. It lacks humanity, it lacks tenderness, it lacks this feeling of life breathing through simple things and life being gentle. And so I want to remember through this piece that is so dear to my heart, this feeling of what humanity and what human beings can also create. So I dedicate it to a better world and peace everywhere. Thank you.

When you're happy, gets happy, it's a beautiful thing. Sun comes out and the angels sing. I'm having the song about your big old heart. Beats so loud, it's tearing me apart. Yeah, got your doubts, baby, that's okay.